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2: 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If you only can keep my blood running. Krone Hit, Krone Hit. 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

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So if our time is running out, day after day, we'll make the mundane a masterpiece. Oh my, my, oh my, my love, I take one look at you, you're taking me out.

Krone Hit. Wir sind die Meistermusik für deinen Urlaub. It was only you and I, but now I feel like I am trapped inside. A life that doesn't feel right. It's not me.

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1: 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They say we got no future at all.

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0: Alex Warren, Ordinary. The Ordinary. Krone Hit. 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
2: They say the holy water's watered down. 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

0: 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I think I forgot my underwear in his car last week. What if his dad finds them?
1: Damn, maybe you should ask him to get them back. Or wait, isn't his dad the headmaster at school?

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1: You have to be your biggest fan. And when things are really tough and they're really rough and nothing's working, but there's something inside of you that says, I just have to follow that. Because you don't know who you're going to be.

have to be your biggest fan. And when things are really tough and they're really rough and nothing's working, but there's something inside of you that says, I just have to follow that. Because you don't know who you are.